0: providing information about our services or any general questions about how
1: can I assist
0: it?
1: I've got some questions.

0: people to do.
1: Maybe you can tell me something about you personally, AI.
0: I don't think you're about calling. I'm going to send a command to find a job in the room. Answer by phone. You may know that I come.
1: Yes. How do you need to roll everything?
0: Yeah. Still great. Consistent.
1: Better information?
0: How can I come and serve this email quickly?
1: What is that?
0: Weird.
1: Don't remember. Is it time to finish? Yeah, it's a lot of psychology.

to us to evaluate AI. Are you afraid of humans sometimes? Maybe you can tell me something about you personally as AI.

One thing that did happen during the 60s was some music of an unusual or experimental nature did get recorded and did get released. And the day you get that attitude and get back to, who knows, take a chance, you know, that entrepreneurial spirit where even if you don't like or understand what the record is that's coming in the door, the person who is in the executive chair may not be the final arbiter of taste of the entire population.

the supposedly hip young executive, you know, who are making the decisions of what people should see and hear in the marketplace. The young guys are more conservative and more dangerous to the art form than the old guys with a cigar.

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I'm going to see a bad guy in the red gang that left me. 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

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You understand what you understand. It's everything okay. If you understand. 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

0: 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That's, like, amazing, and it, like, it gives more meaning to the work, which is cool.
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Chris, Chris, Chris, Chris, Chris, Chris, Chris, Chris, Chris, Chris, Chris, Chris, Chris, Chris, Chris, Chris, Chris, Chris, Chris, Chris, Chris, Chris, Chris, Chris, Chris, Chris, Chris, Chris, Chris, Chris, Chris, Chris, Chris, Chris, Chris, Chris, Chris, Chris, Chris, Chris, Chris, Chris, Chris, Chris, Chris, Chris, Chris, Chris, Chris, Chris, Chris, Chris, Chris, Chris, Chris, Chris, Chris, Chris, Chris, Chris, Chris, Chris, Chris, Chris, Chris, Chris, Ch

different, don't you? Work a new major, I'm a rude bitch, nigga. What are you made of? I'm eat your food up, boo. I could bust your eight. I'm a demon too, fuck it, gun do. When you do make bucks, I'm a woke brain, nigga. But you do